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0: Today's best and most country, B100, Taylor Swift, I Knew It, I Knew You. My name is Moody, and big news, Taylor and Travis are now married. They went to, an ultra-private honeymoon place in Yellowstone Club in Big Sky, Montana, but there's been a lot of internet speculation that they might be adding to their family, and they are. It's an all-white fluffy puppy. It's a new dog. Yes. And Travis Kelce was spotted landing in Palm Beach, Florida, accompanied by the new puppy. And, confirming rumors, a couple had quietly adopted a pet together around the time of their wedding. Yeah. So now, new member to the family. Yes. I can't wait to find out what the dog's name is. It's got to be something interesting. You know, Taylor. Jelly Roll coming up next on B100.
1: Hey, it's Brittany Bailey of the B100 Morning Show. 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
5: 100 weather. For tonight, clear skies, warm and muggy with a low of 72. We are mostly sunny and even hotter on Wednesday with a high of 94 and heat index values in the lower triple digits. Then partly cloudy with a slight chance of showers on Thursday in a high of 92. I'm WSBT 22 meteorologist Abby Weckler.

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1: Well, I know it said you've had time to think about it. 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You're not

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0: Boots on the Bent. Yes, Eric Church, Hardy, Brandon Lake, Flatland Calvary, Chase Rice, Ashley McBride, and many more. And you going to be there. So make sure you listen here all day long on Thursday to win some Boots on the Bend tickets. It's going to be a great time, and you can get in for free. All the info right at B100.com. I got Faith Hill next on the B.
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1: B100 Weather. For tonight, clear skies, warm and muggy with a low of 72. We are mostly sunny and even hotter on Wednesday with a high of 94 and heat index values in the lower triple digits. Then partly cloudy with a slight chance of showers on Thursday in a high of 92. I'm WSBT 22 meteorologist Abby Weckler.

0: Hey, it's Brittany Bailey of the B100 Morning Show. Wake up with me on a wonderful Wednesday. Local historian Matt Emery will be in for a new feature of Round the Bend Now and Then. And Mystery Prize Week continues. You could win a surprise summer getaway after 7. We'll celebrate the bright side of life right here, beginning at 6 on the B.
1: Well, look who it is. Last call about a gift. How's your mama? How you been? Girl, it's been too long.

0: news from Nashville's Music Row. It's Ann Hudson.
1: So Bunny XO was very public about her separation and divorce from Jelly Roll. In fact, she did an entire divorce episode podcast, and it abruptly got removed from the internet. So everyone was speculating, what's going on? Well, she finally explains.
2: I took it down because I realized I just don't want one of the hardest moments of my life to become a permanent headline.
3: Yeah.
2: I don't want to live in that.
1: I mean, look, that totally makes sense. Oh, well, this is fun. Megan Maroney has announced she's releasing a perfume called Calliope. It's inspired by the Greek muse of epic poetry and song. It comes in a cute pink heart-shaped bottle, and it has notes of jasmine, mineral musk, peach blossom, and pink peony. It's available for pre-order now and is expected to ship at the end of the month.
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0: Good morning. 559, 71 degrees right now. It's going to be a hot one. And thank goodness for those little air conditioners working as hard as they could. I walked out the door this morning. That's all you could hear in my neighborhood. The whir of the collective air conditioners being the little engines that could. We think we can. We think we can. It's going to be an awesome Wednesday right here with you. 6 o'clock and 71 degrees on the beat.
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0: it's Brittany Bailey of the B100 Morning Show. Tomorrow is going to be a packed Thursday, a big ticket Thursday, and we're sending you to Boots on the Bend. Be listening all day for your chance to win. And after 8, the one and only country superstar, Drew Baldwin, will be checking in on the show ahead of his performance at the LaPorte County Fair. The best way to start your day is right here on the beach.
1: Driving through town, just my boy and me, with a Happy Meal in his booster seat. Knowing that he couldn't have the toy till his nuggets were gone.

was all but 22, I think at the time. I'd been out on the road, lonely at night. And it'd been a while, so it was on my mind. Well, I saw him walk in with his cowboy hat. And I thought to myself, I could use some of that. His boots like glass on a sawdust floor.

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Luke Combs, sleepless in a hotel room, heading into the diner. What would you like to hear? Let me know. 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Also have a pair of tickets to the tractor pull at the Elkhart County 4-H Fair. All a lot of fun. I'll tell you when to call in and win in the diner. 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

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They sing great together, don't they? I Can't Love You Anymore. Here's Thomas Rhett and Jordan Davis, Ain't a Bad Life, on the B.

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